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2: News. I'm Carmen Roberts. President Trump announced this afternoon that a deal with Iran is set to be signed tomorrow and that the Strait of Hormuz would reopen immediately afterwards. But the threat is not over yet.
3: Both sides are still wrestling over the Strait of Hormuz. Last night, Iran launched several one-way attack drones trying to strike commercial ships in the Strait of Hormuz. U.S. forces say they shot them all down, though.
2: Fox's Max Gordon reporting from Dubai. President Trump's name is gone from the John F. Kennedy Performing Arts Center. Crews removed today following a judge's order that only Congress can change the name of the iconic arts center. And a shooting at a mall in Greenville, South Carolina leaves two people injured and several people in custody. Police say it happened during an argument. A disagreement today was not random and there's no longer a threat. 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
4: Here's a look at your forecast. A flood watch continues until 7 a.m. tomorrow morning. Chance of severe thunderstorms tonight. Otherwise, cloudy skies expected. Lows dip down to about 65. Cloudy skies expected again tomorrow. Slight chance of rain showers. Daytime highs approaching 76. Lows dip down to about 55 tomorrow night. Partly cloudy skies. I'm staff meteorologist Derek Height. Right now, it's 79 degrees.
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Driving past the same old places and the same old empty faces, and all the time she's feeling like a fool. 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

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But if I were, and if I had every word,

0: Here's a look at your forecast. A flood watch continues until 7 a.m. tomorrow morning. Chance of severe thunderstorms tonight, otherwise cloudy skies expected. Lows dip down to about 65. Cloudy skies expected again tomorrow. Slight chance of rain showers. Daytime highs approaching 76. Lows dip down to about 55. Tomorrow night, partly cloudy skies. I'm Staff Meteorologist Derek Height. Currently 78.
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2: I'm Carmen Roberts. Deal or no deal?
3: There's continued disagreement about when this deal would actually be signed. President Trump saying that it could come as soon as tomorrow. Iran says they haven't decided on a time just yet.
2: Fox's Max Gordon in Dubai. President Trump announced on Truth Social today that the signing would happen Sunday and that immediately afterwards the Strait of Hormuz would reopen. U.S. is facing a summer without what the administration says is a vital intelligence gathering tool.
4: Both the House and Senate failed to extend a program allowing for the warrantless surveillance of foreign targets after Democrats, like Virginia Senator Mark Warner, said they couldn't abide by the president's Housing Finance Agency Director Bill Pulte being selected as Director of National Intelligence.
2: Fox's Jessica Rosenthal. President Trump has since pulled Pulte's nomination. 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
5: Here's a look at your forecast. A flood watch continues until 7 a.m. tomorrow morning. Severe storms likely tonight, otherwise overcast skies. Lows level off around 65. Cloudy skies expected again tomorrow. Slight chance for showers. High temperatures reach up to 76. Partly cloudy tomorrow night. Lows level off around 55. I'm staff meteorologist Derek Height. Currently, it's 78 degrees.
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0: Here's a look at your forecast. A flood watch continues until 7 a.m. tomorrow morning. Severe storms likely tonight, otherwise overcast skies. Lows level off around 65. Cloudy skies expected again tomorrow. Slight chance for showers. High temperatures reach up to 76. Partly cloudy tomorrow night. Lows level off around 55. I'm Staff Meteorologist Derek Height. Currently 75.
1: Step right up, folks. 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

Duschlager. 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Huh? But I want. 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
2: Fox News, I'm Roger Stern. President Trump predicting an imminent peace deal with Iran. Fox's Rich Edson.
3: President Trump posting on Truth Social, quote, the deal is scheduled to get signed tomorrow, and immediately after it is signed, the Hormuz Strait is open to all.
2: But Iran says not tomorrow, though it may be in a few days. President Trump predicting a peace deal dozens of times before. We're facing a summer without what the administration says is a vital intelligence gathering tool. Fox's Jessica Rosenthal.
4: Both the House and Senate failed to extend a program allowing for the warrantless surveillance of foreign targets after Democrats, like Virginia Senator Mark Warner, said they couldn't abide by the president's Housing Finance Agency Director Bill Pulte being selected as Director of National Intelligence.
2: President Trump has since pulled the Pulte nomination. 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
5: Here's a look at your forecast. A flood watch continues until 7 a.m. tomorrow morning. Severe storms likely tonight, otherwise overcast skies. Lows level off around 65. Cloudy skies expected again tomorrow. Slight chance for showers. High temperatures reach up to 76. Partly cloudy tomorrow night. Lows level off around 55. I'm staff meteorologist Derek Height. Currently 75.
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possession, so I stole one. 17 and knew it all. 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

0: Here's a look at your forecast.
1: A flood watch continues until 7 a.m. tomorrow morning. Severe storms likely tonight, otherwise overcast skies. Lows level off around 65. Cloudy skies expected again tomorrow. Slight chance for showers. High temperatures reach up to 76. Partly cloudy tomorrow night. Lows level off around 55.
0: I'm staff meteorologist Derek Height. Currently 74.
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2: I'm Chris DeMeo. President Trump posting on Truth Social that a deal with Iran is scheduled to be signed Sunday.
3: Quote, the deal is scheduled to get signed tomorrow, and immediately after it is signed, the Hormuz Strait is open to all. At the appropriate time, when all is calm, we will go in and get the nuclear dust and download and destroy it.
2: Fox's Rich Etzen, Vice President Vance saying Iran won't get any cash just for signing a deal. The World Cup's underway, and for some fans, the biggest number isn't on the scoreboard, it's on the receipt at the concession stand.
4: Fans at Friday night's U.S.-Paraguay match in Los Angeles reported paying more than $22 for a beer, nearly $20 for a burrito, and around $11 for churro bites.
2: Fox's Matt Murphy, a drone attack by Ukraine kills one and injures three in southern Russia. 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
5: Here's a look at your forecast.
6: A flood watch continues until 7 a.m. tomorrow morning. Severe storms likely tonight, otherwise overcast skies. Lows level off around 65. Cloudy skies expected again tomorrow. Slight chance for showers. High temperatures reach up to 76. Partly cloudy tomorrow night. Lows level off around 55. I'm staff meteorologist Derek Height. Currently 74.
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old Sloan's my dog. We had an 18-wheeler with 10 on the floor and a stereo, laying the strip. And then we spied a sign that says eat gas now. We decided to whip in, pick up some chow at the old home, fill her up and keep on a truckin' cafe.

Now, if Ben ever plays Queen here in South Sioux, and we've seen us a truck stop waitress or two, but this gal's built like a burlap bag full of bobcats. She's got it together. While she filled my tank, I said, thank you, honey. Name was Mavis, I gave her the money. Old Sloan just sat there watching and wagging and wishing. I says, you wait in the truck, boy. Then I went inside. She says, what'll it be? I says, a cup of your best and a number three. She came back with an order to go and a quart of hot C and a bone for Sloan. I said, much obliged. Old Sloan give a bark. I left her a buck and he left his heart of the old home filler up and keep on a truckin', cowboy.

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I said, Sloan, I've been thinking on it, getting up a courage, and tonight's the night. Well, I popped the clutch, gave tranny spin, took the BB Town Ram, and slid on in to the old home filler up, keep on it.

0: shoes, made Mavis an offer that she couldn't refuse. 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I just had my truck washed. She allowed us out, sounded like a whole lot of fun, but we was gonna have to wait until the dishes was done. 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I said, why not? Well, we geared that tranny into super low, and the four of us went to see a picture show. Yeah, I took him to the drive-in theater over by Pisgah to see True Grit. Saw the late, late show, old Sloan hit the sack, and then along about 2 o'clock, I hold him on back to the old home filler up and keep on the truck at the cafe.
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0: the
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0: slide, hold you tight, get you there by daylight, do you right overnight mail.
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0: Here's a look at your forecast. A flood watch continues until 7 a.m. tomorrow morning. Severe storms likely tonight, otherwise overcast skies. Lows level off around 65. Cloudy skies expected again tomorrow. Slight chance for showers. High temperatures reach up to 76. Partly cloudy tomorrow night. Lows level off around 55. I'm Staff Meteorologist Derek Height. Currently 70.
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sleep, but I was up real early, wondering when I'd get my release. Later on, we got more hot bologna, eggs and gravy, and by now I wasn't quite

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And after 7 days she got to looking so much better, I asked her if she'd like to run away. Well, next morning that old judge took every nickel that I had,

0: I'm a fellow with a heart of gold, with the ways of a gentleman, I've been told, the kind of a fellow that wouldn't even harm a flea. But if me and a certain character met, the guy that invented the cigarette, I'd murder that son of a gun in the first degree. Of course, it ain't 'cause I don't smoke myself, and I don't reckon they hinder your health. I've smoked them all my life, and I ain't dead yet. But nicotine slaves are all the same at a petting party or a poker game. Everything's got to stop while they smokes a cigarette.
1: Smoke, smoke, smoke that cigarette. Puff, puff, puff, and if you smoke yourself to death,
0: tell St. Peter at the Golden Gate that you hates to make him wait. You've got to have another cigarette. In a game of chance the other night, old Dame Fortune was doing me right. The kings and queens just kept on coming around. I got a full and I bet it high, but my bluff didn't work on a certain guy. He just kept on raising and laying the money down. He'd raise me, I'd raise him, I sweated blood, you gotta sink or swim. He finally called, didn't raise the bet. I said, ace is full, pal, how about you? He said, I'll tell you in just a minute or two, but right now, I just gotta have myself a cigarette.
1: Smoke, smoke, smoke that cigarette. Puff, puff, puff, and if you smoke yourself to death,
0: tell St. Peter at the Golden Gate that you hates to make him weak. You've gotta have another cigarette.

The other night I had me a date with the cutest little gal in these 50 states, one of them hybrid uptown fancy little dames. She said she loved me and it seemed to me that everything was about like it ought to be, so hand in hand we strolled down Lover's Lane. She was oh so far from a chunk of ice, our smooching party was going real nice, so help me Hannah, I think it'd have been there yet. I give her a kiss, a little squeeze, she said, Tex, excuse me please, but I've just got to have a filter cigarette. Smoke, smoke, smoke that cigarette. Puff, puff, puff, and if you smoke yourself to death, tell St. Peter at the Golden Gate that you hates to make him wait. You've got

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2: News. I'm Deborah Valentine. President Trump predicting an imminent peace deal with Iran. Fox's Rich Edson has more.
3: Throughout this negotiating process, the United States and Iran have seldom been on the same page publicly, but now it appears they are both indicating they could be signing an agreement soon.
2: Iran says not tomorrow, but President Trump says the deal will be signed Sunday. Congress recessed Thursday without passing an extension of FISA that allows the government to conduct warrantless wiretaps on foreign nationals. Fox's Jessica Rosenthal.
4: Both the House and Senate failed to extend a program allowing for the warrantless surveillance of foreign targets after Democrats, like Virginia Senator Mark Warner, said they couldn't abide by the president's Housing Finance Agency Director Bill Pulte being selected as Director of National Intelligence.
2: President Trump has since pulled Pulte's nomination following opposition. 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
5: Here's a look at your forecast. A flood watch continues until 7 a.m. tomorrow morning. Severe storms likely overnight, otherwise overcast skies. Lows level off around 65. Cloudy skies expected again Sunday. Slight chance of rain showers. Daytime highs approaching 76. Partly cloudy skies Sunday night. Lows level off around 55. I'm staff meteorologist Derek Height. Currently 70.
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0: Here's a look at your forecast. A flood watch continues until 7 a.m. tomorrow morning. Severe storms likely overnight, otherwise overcast skies. Lows level off around 65. Cloudy skies expected again Sunday. Slight chance of rain showers. Daytime highs approaching 76. Partly cloudy skies Sunday night. Lows level off around 55. I'm staff meteorologist Derek Height. Currently 70.
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Well, I'm sitting in this beer joint down in Houston, Texas. Was drinking Colorado Kool-Aid and talking to some Mexicans. And we was, what's that you say? What's Colorado Kool-Aid? Well, it's a can of Coors brewed from a mountain stream. It'll set your head on fire and make your kidneys scream. Oh, it sure is fine. Yeah, we was having ourselves one of them real good times. But you know every beer joint that you've ever been in, some big mean drunk who just ain't got no friend. Sure enough, he wants to fight. Yeah, he's gonna whip everything in sight.

looking down at the floor, one of his ears. 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You might say the little Mexican fella, he just didn't give a darn. 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Bent over and with a halfway grin, picked it up and handed it back to him. He said, "Now, big man, you get the urge to spit a little beer, just open up your hand there and spit it in your own ear. Won't be no trouble that way." That's what I heard him say. Then I said, "Barmaid, set us up around that Colorado Kool-Aid. While you're up there, bring this big fella here a box of Band-Aids. Now let me tell you, if you're ever riding down in South Texas and decide to stop and drink some Colorado Kool-Aid and maybe talk to some Mexicans, and you get the urge to get a little tough, better make damn sure you got your knife-proof earmuff. Hey, ain't that right, big man?" I said, "Ain't that right, big man?" 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Hey, barmaid, bring us all a big tall glass of that Colorado Kool-Aid. How about it?" 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Still got your ear there in your hand?"

I get to thinking lots of times about back when I was a lad, of the old home place where I grew up, of the days both good and bad. My overalls were hand-me-downs, my shoes were full of holes. I used to walk 4 miles to school every day, through the rain, the sleet, and the cold. I've seen the nights when my daddy would cry for the things that his family would need. But all he ever got was a badland farm and 7 hungry mouths to feed. And yet our home fire never flickered once, 'cause when all these things went wrong, Mama took the hymn book down and Mama sang a

I've been rocked to sleep many a night to the tune of What a Friend. And come morning, Rock of Ages would wake me gently once again. And then Daddy would reach up and he'd take the Bible down and he'd read it loud and long. And I always felt that maybe our home was blessed when Daddy would say, Mama, sing a song. 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And those were the greatest days of all.

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For you see, my mother sings in heaven now, around God's golden throne. 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
2: News. I'm Deborah Valentine. President Trump says he plans to sign a peace deal with Iran Sunday, but Tehran says it may take a few days as the Strait of Hormuz is a sticking point.
3: Last night, Iran launched several one-way attack drones trying to strike commercial ships in the Strait of Hormuz. U.S. forces say they shot them all down, though, with CENTCOM stating that the international trade corridor remains open for transit.
2: Fox's Max Gordon. Congress hasn't renewed an intelligence law allowing the government to conduct warrantless wiretaps on foreign nationals called FISA.
4: Legal authority for the government's foremost intelligence gathering weapon to foil terrorism, FISA Section 702, expires. There's worry about unprecedented vulnerabilities this summer.
2: Fox's Chad Pergram reporting from Capitol Hill. Congress went on recess Thursday without passage of the extension. 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
5: Here's a look at your forecast. A flood watch continues until 7 a.m. tomorrow morning. Severe storms likely overnight, otherwise overcast skies. Lows level off around 65. Cloudy skies expected again Sunday. Slight chance of rain showers. Daytime highs approaching 76. Partly cloudy skies Sunday night. Lows level off around 55. I'm staff meteorologist Derek Height. Currently 70.
0: There's nothing quite like Fair Week in Pulaski County, and it all begins Wednesday, June 17th. 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
1: A flood watch continues until
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1: Severe storms likely overnight, otherwise overcast skies. Lows level off around 65. Cloudy skies expected again Sunday. Slight chance of rain showers. Daytime highs approaching 76. Partly cloudy skies Sunday night. Lows level off around 55. I'm staff meteorologist Derek Height. Currently 70.
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2: News. I'm Deborah Valentine. The New York Knicks are NBA champions after beating the San Antonio Spurs 94-90 in Game 5 of the NBA Finals. This sound courtesy of ABC.
3: Fans, this is not a dream. Your long, long wait has ended. Go ahead and cry. After 53 years, the Knicks are finally NBA champions once again.
2: Knicks captain Jalen Brunson named MVP. New York City Mayor Zoran Mamdani announcing on X that the New York Knicks championship parade will be held on Thursday, June 18th, along New York City's Canyon of Heroes. President Trump announcing that he expects a 60-day peace deal with Iran to be signed today. Iran has expressed some skepticism, saying it may take several days for the performance-based memorandum of understanding to be signed. 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
4: Here's a look at your forecast. A flood watch continues until 7 a.m. tomorrow morning. Severe storms likely overnight, otherwise overcast skies. Lows level off around 65. Cloudy skies expected again Sunday. Slight chance of rain showers. Daytime highs approaching 76. Partly cloudy skies Sunday night. Lows level off around 55. I'm staff meteorologist Derek Height. Currently 70.
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0: Here's a look at your forecast.
1: A flood watch continues until
0: 7 a.m. tomorrow morning.
1: Severe storms likely overnight, otherwise overcast skies.
0: Lows level off around 65.
1: Cloudy skies expected again Sunday.
0: Slight chance of rain showers.
1: Daytime highs approaching 76. Partly cloudy skies Sunday night.
0: Lows level off around 55.
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Well, I guess it was back in 63 when eating my cooking got the better of me, so I asked this little girl I was going with to be my wife. Well, she said she would, so I said I do. But I'd have said I wouldn't if I'd have just knew how saying I do was gonna screw up all of my life. Well, the first few years weren't all that bad. I'll never forget the good times we had, cause I'm reminded every month when I send her the child support. Well, it wasn't too long till the lust all died, and I'll admit I wasn't too surprised the day I come home and found my suitcase sitting out on the porch. Well, I tried to get in, she changed the lock. Then I found this note taped on the mailbox that said, "Goodbye, Turkey, my attorney will be in touch." So I decided right then and there I was gonna do what's right, give her her fair share. But brother, I didn't know her share was gonna be that much.

ain't heard nothing yet. Why, they give her the color television set, then they give her the house, the kids, and both of the cars. See? Well, then they start talking about child support, alimony, and the cost of the court. Didn't take me long to figure out how far in the toilet I was. I'm telling you, they have made a mistake, cause it adds up to more than this cowboy makes. Besides, everything I've ever had worth taking, they've already took. While she's living like a queen on alimony, I'm working two shifts, eating bologna, asking my

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1: 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That's Heartbreak Hotel where I'll be. 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
2: News. I'm Deborah Valentine. The New York Knicks are NBA champions after beating the San Antonio Spurs 94-90 in Game 5 of the NBA Finals. This sound courtesy of ABC.
3: Fans, this is not a dream. Your long, long wait has ended. Go ahead and cry. After 53 years, the Knicks are finally NBA champions once again.
2: Knicks captain Jalen Brunson named MVP. New York City Mayor Zoran Mamdani announcing on X that the New York Knicks championship parade will be held on Thursday, June 18th, along New York City's Canyon of Heroes. President Trump announcing that he expects a 60-day peace deal with Iran to be signed today. Iran has expressed some skepticism, saying it may take several days for the performance-based memorandum of understanding to be signed. 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
4: Here's a look at your forecast. A flood watch continues until 7 a.m. this morning. Isolated rain showers likely overnight, otherwise cloudy skies expected. Lows dip down to about 65. Cloudy skies expected again Sunday. Slight chance of rain showers. Daytime highs approaching 76. Partly cloudy skies Sunday night. Lows level off around 55. I'm staff meteorologist Derek Height. Currently, it's 68 degrees.
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0: Here's a look at your forecast. A flood watch continues until 7 a.m. this morning. Isolated rain showers likely overnight, otherwise cloudy skies expected. Lows dip down to about 65. Cloudy skies expected again Sunday. Slight chance of rain showers. Daytime highs approaching 76. Partly cloudy skies Sunday night. Lows level off around 55. I'm staff meteorologist Derek Height. Currently, it's 68 degrees.
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2: I'm Chris DeMeo. The New York Knicks are NBA champions. They defeated the San Antonio Spurs 94-90 to win the series 4-1. For New York, it's their first title in 53 years. President Trump says a deal with Iran is scheduled to be signed possibly on Sunday. Iran's foreign minister saying the likelihood of finalizing a deal is high.
3: Iranian state media released their own details, emphasizing U.S. commitments to lift sanctions, withdraw its forces, and release frozen Iranian funds.
2: That's Fox's Max Gordon in Dubai. Congress has not renewed the intelligence law allowing the government to conduct warrantless wiretaps on foreign nationals.
4: Legal authority for the government's foremost intelligence-gathering weapon to foil terrorism, FISA Section 702, expires. There's worry about unprecedented vulnerabilities this summer.
2: Fox's Chad Pergram. 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
5: Here's a look at your forecast. A flood watch continues until 7 a.m. this morning. Storms likely overnight, otherwise cloudy skies expected. Lows dip down to about 65. Cloudy skies expected again Sunday. Slight chance of rain showers. Daytime highs approaching 76. Partly cloudy skies Sunday night. Lows level off around 55. I'm staff meteorologist Derek Height. Right now, it's 68 degrees.
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0: Here's a look at your forecast. A flood watch continues until 7 a.m. this morning. Storms likely overnight, otherwise cloudy skies expected. Lows dip down to about 65. Cloudy skies expected again Sunday. Slight chance of rain showers. Daytime highs approaching 76. Partly cloudy skies Sunday night. Lows level off around 55. I'm staff meteorologist Derek Height. Right now, it's 68 degrees.
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0: I was out on the West Coast trying to make a buck, and things didn't work out. I was down on my luck. Got tired of roaming and bumming around, so I started thumbing back east toward my hometown. Made a lot of miles the first 2 days, and I figured I'd be home in a week if my luck held out this way. But the third night I got stranded way out of town at a cold, lonely crossroads. Rain was pouring down. I was hungry and freezing, done caught a chill, when the lights of a big semi topped the hill. Lord, I sure was glad to hear them air brakes come on. And I climbed in that cab where I knew it'd be warm. At the wheel sat a big man. He weighed about 210. He stuck out his hand and said with a grin, "Big Joe's the name." I told him mine. And he said, "The name of my rig is Phantom 309. Well, I asked him why he called his rig such a name. He said, "Son, this old Mac can put them all to shame. There ain't a driver or a rig or running any line that's seen nothing but taillights from Phantom 309. Well, we rode and talked the better part of the night when the lights of a truck stop came in sight. He said, "I'm sorry, son, this is as far as you go, 'cause I gotta make a turn just on up the road." Well, he tossed me a dime as he pulled her in low and said, "Have yourself a hot cup on old Big Joe." When Joe and his rig roared out in the night, in nothing flat he was clean out of sight. Well, I went inside and ordered me a cup, told the waiter Big Joe was setting me up. Oh, you could have heard a pin drop. It got deathly quiet, and the waiter's face turned kind of white. "Well, did I say something wrong?" I said with a halfway grin. He said, "No, this happens every now and then. Every driver in here knows Big Joe. But son, let me tell you what happened about 10 years ago. At the crossroads tonight where you flagged him down, there was a busload of kids coming from town. And they were right in the middle when Big Joe topped the hill. It could have been slaughter, but he turned his wheels. Well, Joe lost control, went into a skid, and gave his life to save that bunch of kids. And there at that crossroads was the end of a line for Big Joe and Phantom 309. But every now and then, some hiker will come by, and like you, Big Joe will give him a ride. Here, have another cup, and forget about the dime. Keep it as a souvenir from Big Joe and Phantom 309.
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3: I'm Chris DeMeo. The New York Knicks defeat the San Antonio Spurs 94-90 to win the NBA championship. New York's Jalen Brunson taking the series MVP, scoring 45 points.
4: "I'm in awe. I don't know. Whenever someone counts us out, we find a way to come back and do something about it."
3: Courtesy ABC, the Knicks win their series 4-1. It's their first NBA title in 53 years. The U.S. Army celebrating a big birthday today.
5: The Army commemorating the milestone. 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
6: Here's a look at your forecast. A flood watch continues until 7 a.m. this morning. Cloudy skies expected overnight, with rain showers likely. Lows dip down to about 65. Cloudy skies expected Sunday. Slight chance for showers. High temperatures reach up to 76. Lows dip down to about 55 Sunday night. Partly cloudy skies. I'm staff meteorologist Derek Height. Currently 68.
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1: Back a few months ago, I was headlining a great big nightclub. And he put me up a couple of days early. I came in a couple of days early, and they put me up at what they call the Star Suite. Now, here I am, headliner in one of the biggest nightclubs in the country, and I wake up at 8 o'clock in the morning in this Star Suite, all by myself. Yeah, that's what I said, aw. But I did what I've always done, man, to cheer myself up. I picked up my guitar, I sat down, I wrote me a little song. Now this is how it feels, to be alone at the top of the hill, and trying to figure out why.
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0: Here's a look at your forecast.
1: A flood watch continues until 7 a.m. this morning. Cloudy skies expected overnight, with rain showers likely. Lows dip down to about 65. Cloudy skies expected Sunday. Slight chance for showers. High temperatures reach up to 76. Lows dip down to about 55 Sunday night. Partly cloudy skies. I'm staff meteorologist Derek Height. Currently 68.
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2: News. I'm Chris DeMeo. The New York Knicks defeat the San Antonio Spurs 94-90 to win the NBA championship. New York's Jalen Brunson taking the series MVP, scoring 45 points.
3: I'm in awe. I don't know. Whenever someone counts us out, we find a way to come back and do something about it.
2: Courtesy ABC, the Knicks win their series 4-1. It's their first NBA title in 53 years. The U.S. Army celebrating a big birthday today.
4: The Army commemorating the milestone. 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
5: Here's a look at your forecast. A flood watch continues until 7 a.m. this morning. Slight chance of rain showers today, otherwise cloudy. High of 76. Lows level off around 55. Tonight, partly cloudy. Highs level off around 77. Tomorrow, partly cloudy. Low 80s Tuesday, with a slight chance for storms. Much warmer Wednesday, with highs in the upper 80s, storms continue. I'm staff meteorologist Derek Height, currently 68.
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7: He lay face down on the desert sand, clutching a six gun in his hand. Shot from behind, I thought he was dead, for under his heart was an ounce of lead. But a spark still burned, so I used my knife, and late that night, I saved the life of Ringo.
8: Ringo, Ringo.
7: I nursed him till the danger passed. The days went by, he mended fast. And then from dawn till setting sun, he practiced with that deadly gun. And hour on hour, I watched in awe. No human being could match the draw of Ringo. One day we rode the mountain crest, and I went east, and he went west. I took to law and wore a star, while he spread terror near and far. With lead and blood he gained such fame, all through the west they feared the name of Ringo. I knew someday I'd face the test, which one of us would be the best. And sure enough, the word came down that he was holed up in the town. I left the posse out in the street, and I went in alone to meet Ringo. They said my speed was next to none, but my lightning draw had just begun when I heard a blast that stung my wrist. The gun went flying from my fist, and I was looking down the bore of the deadly 44 of Ringo.
8: Ringo, Ringo.
7: They say that was the only time that anyone had seen him smile. He slowly lowered his gun, and then he said to me, "We're even, friend." And so at last I understood that there was still a spark of good in Ringo.
8: Ringo, Ringo.
7: I blocked the path of his retreat. He turned and stepped into the street. A dozen guns spit fire and lead. A moment later, he lay dead. The town began to shout and cheer. Nowhere was there shed a tear for Ringo.
8: Ringo.
7: The story spread throughout the land that I had beaten Ringo's hand. And it was just the years, they say, that made me put my guns away. But on his grave, they can't explain the tarnished star above the name of Ringo.

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Though I pretended hard to be, guess you could say she saw through me and hugged my neck. 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

0: 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The first day that she planted it was just a twig.
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0: Here's a look at your forecast.
1: A flood watch continues until 7 a.m. this morning. Slight chance of rain showers today, otherwise cloudy.
0: High of 76. Lows level off around 55.
1: Tonight, partly cloudy.
0: Highs level off around 77.
1: Tomorrow, partly cloudy. Low 80s Tuesday, with a slight chance for storms. Much warmer Wednesday, with highs in the upper 80s. Storms continue.
0: I'm staff meteorologist Derek Height. Right now, it's 66 degrees.
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2: News. I'm Deborah Valentine. New York Knicks captain Jalen Brunson named MVP after the Knicks won the NBA Finals Championship in Game 5 Saturday night, 94-90.
3: Every time I got the ball, all I could think about is all the hours in the summer. For every summer I had since I ever could remember making this a reality.
2: Sound courtesy of ABC, Brunson scored 45 points. New York City's victory parade is planned for Thursday, June 18th, according to Mayor Mamdani. President Trump has announced that he expects a 60-day peace deal with Iran to be signed today. Iran has expressed some doubt, saying it may take several days for the performance-based memorandum of understanding to be signed. White House officials say it includes reopening the Strait of Hormuz. 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
4: Here's a look at your forecast. A flood watch continues until 7 a.m. this morning. Highs level off around 76 today under cloudy skies. Partly cloudy tonight, 55. Sunshine mixed with clouds at times tomorrow. Daytime highs approaching 77. Slight chance for storms Tuesday and Wednesday. Low 80s Tuesday, upper 80s by Wednesday. I'm staff meteorologist Derek Height. Right now, 66.
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0: Wednesday, June 17th. 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

0: Here's a look at your forecast. A flood watch continues until 7 a.m. this morning. Highs level off around 76 today under cloudy skies. Partly cloudy tonight, 55. Sunshine mixed with clouds at times tomorrow. Daytime highs approaching 77. Slight chance for storms Tuesday and Wednesday. Low 80s Tuesday, upper 80s by Wednesday. I'm staff meteorologist Derek Height. Right now, 66.
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2: News. I'm Paul Stevens. The New York Knicks defeat the San Antonio Spurs 94-90. They win the NBA championship. Jalen Brunson on the Knicks taking series MVP, putting up 45 on Saturday.
3: I'm in awe. I don't know. Whenever someone counts us out, we find a way to come back and do something about it.
2: And that's courtesy ABC. The Knicks win the series 4-1, their first NBA title in 53 years. Meantime, the U.S. Army celebrating a big birthday today.
4: The Army commemorating the milestone. Army senior leaders will host the 251st Army birthday cake cutting and reenlistment ceremony at the Pentagon, the action-packed military experience at Summerall Field at Joint Base Meyer-Henderson Hall in Arlington, Virginia.
2: Fox's Jeff Manasso. President Trump and world leaders getting ready for the G7 summit this week in Geneva. 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
5: Here's a look at your forecast. A flood watch continues until 7 a.m. this morning. Highs level off around 76 today under cloudy skies. Partly cloudy tonight, 55. Sunshine mixed with clouds at times tomorrow. Daytime highs approaching 77. Slight chance for storms Tuesday and Wednesday. Low 80s Tuesday, upper 80s by Wednesday. I'm staff meteorologist Derek Height. Right now, 66.
0: There's nothing quite like Fair Week in Pulaski County, and it all begins Wednesday, June 17th. 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Then stick around for the Cornhole Tournament at 8 p.m. with the FFA Tournament to follow. The Pulaski County Regional Fair runs June 17th through the 20th, filled with fun, friends, and tradition. 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

been known to hang out till the morning light. Been known to get high, trying to get right.

0: Here's a look at your forecast. Overcast today with daytime highs approaching 76. Partly cloudy skies tonight. Lows dip down to about 55. A mix of clouds and sun tomorrow. Highs level off around 77. Low 80s Tuesday with a slight chance of thunderstorms. Much warmer Wednesday with highs in the upper 80s. Chance for storms continues. I'm staff meteorologist Derek Height. Right now, it's 66 degrees.
1: 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June 18th, sheep and goats from 6 to 6:30. 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Saturday, June 20th, the cattle show is from noon to 4. The Pulaski County Regional Fair. 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
2: News. I'm Paul Stevens. President Trump saying a deal with Iran is set to be signed possibly today. Iran's foreign minister saying the likelihood of finalizing a deal is high.
3: Iranian state media released their own details, emphasizing U.S. commitments to lift sanctions, withdraw its forces, and release frozen Iranian funds.
2: Fox's Max Gordon in Dubai. Congress not yet renewing an intelligence law allowing the government to conduct wireless wiretaps on foreign nationals.
4: Legal authority for the government's foremost intelligence gathering weapon to foil terrorism, FISA Section 702, expires. There's worry about unprecedented vulnerabilities this summer.
2: And that's Fox's Chad Pergram. The New York Knicks are NBA champs. They down San Antonio 94-90. They win the series 4-1. For New York, it's their first title in 53 years. 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
5: Here's a look at your forecast. Cloudy skies expected today with daytime highs approaching 76. Lows dip down to about 55 tonight. Partly cloudy skies. Partly cloudy skies tomorrow. Highs level off around 77. Low 80s Tuesday with a slight chance of thunderstorms. Much warmer Wednesday with highs in the upper 80s. Chance for storms continues. I'm Staff Meteorologist Derek Height. Currently it's 66 degrees.
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0: Here's a look at your forecast. Cloudy skies expected today with daytime highs approaching 76. Lows dip down to about 55 tonight. Partly cloudy skies. Partly cloudy skies tomorrow. Highs level off around 77. Low 80s Tuesday with a slight chance of thunderstorms. Much warmer Wednesday with highs in the upper 80s. Chance for storms continues. I'm staff meteorologist Derek Height. Currently 67.
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2: Fox News, I'm Angelo Bavaro. President Trump says a peace deal with Iran could be signed as soon as today.
3: The latest from the Iranians, however, is that it will not be signed this weekend. The spokesperson for the Iranian foreign minister told state media it could, though, happen in the coming days. According to a White House official, the terms include all of Iran's nuclear material is going to be destroyed and removed. The nuclear program is going to be dismantled. The Strait of Hormuz will be reopened again.
2: Fox's Aisha Hosni. The New York Knicks capturing their first NBA championship since 1973, beating the Spurs in Game 5, 94-90. Jalen Brunson was named MVP.
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5: Here's a look at your forecast. More clouds than sun today, with daytime highs approaching 76. Partly cloudy skies tonight, lows dip down to about 55. Highs level off around 77 tomorrow, sunshine mixed with clouds at times. Low 80s Tuesday, with a slight chance for storms. Much warmer Wednesday, with highs in the upper 80s, storms continue. I'm staff meteorologist Derek Height. Right now, it's 67 degrees.
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0: Here's a look at your forecast. More clouds than sun today, with daytime highs approaching 76. Partly cloudy skies tonight, lows dip down to about 55. Highs level off around 77 tomorrow, sunshine mixed with clouds at times. Low 80s Tuesday, with a slight chance for storms. Much warmer Wednesday, with highs in the upper 80s, storms continue. I'm staff meteorologist Derek Height. Right now, 69.
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And everybody knew you'd

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And if you spoke at all, you just said hi to Big John. Somebody said he came from New Orleans, where he got in a fight over a Cajun queen, and a crashing blow from a huge right hand sent a Louisiana fella to the promised

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Through the dust and the smoke of this man-made hell walked a giant of a man that the miners knew well, grabbed a sagging timber and gave out with a groan.

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Now there's only one left down there to save Big John. With Jackson timbers they started back down. Then came that rumble way down in the ground, and the smoke and gas belched out of that mine. Everybody knew it was the end of the line for Big John.

0: Fox News, I'm Angelo Bavaro. President Trump says a peace deal with Iran could be signed as soon as today.
1: The latest from the Iranians, however, is that it will not be signed this weekend. A spokesperson for the Iranian foreign minister told state media it could, though, happen in the coming days. According to a White House official, the terms include all of Iran's nuclear material is going to be destroyed and removed. The nuclear program is going to be dismantled. The Strait of Hormuz will be reopened again.
0: Fox's Aisha Hasni. The New York Knicks capturing their first NBA championship since 1973, beating the Spurs in game 5, 94-90. Jalen Brunson was named MVP.
2: Every time I got the ball, all I could think about is all the hours in the summer. For every summer I had since I ever could remember making this a reality.
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3: Here's a look at your forecast. More clouds than sun today, with daytime highs approaching 76. Partly cloudy skies tonight, lows dip down to about 55. Highs level off around 77 tomorrow, sunshine mixed with clouds at times. Low 80s Tuesday, with a slight chance for storms. Much warmer Wednesday, with highs in the upper 80s, storms continue. I'm staff meteorologist Derek Height. Currently, it's 68 degrees.

0: Step right up, folks. The Midway is calling at the 2026 Pulaski County Regional Fair. 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Wednesday through Friday, it runs from 5 until 10:30. 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
1: Here's a look at your forecast. More clouds than sun today, with daytime highs approaching 76. Partly cloudy skies tonight. Lows dip down to about 55. Highs level off around 77 tomorrow. Sunshine mixed with clouds at times. Low 80s Tuesday, with a slight chance for storms. Much warmer Wednesday, with highs in the upper 80s. Storms continue. I'm staff meteorologist Derek Height. Right now, it's 66 degrees.
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3: Fox News, I'm Angelo Bavaro. Iranian officials are downplaying President Trump's claim that a peace deal will be signed today.
4: Iran, however, has not yet confirmed. This is both Tehran and Washington have been playing up their ends of a potential memorandum of understanding that would both end the war and it would start more talks, more negotiations.
3: That is Fox's Max Gore.

0: Jordan. President Trump is set to arrive in Geneva tomorrow for the annual G7 summit.
1: He's planning to meet one-on-one with the leaders of Egypt, Qatar, and the UAE. On the sidelines of the summit, we're told that Israeli Prime Minister Benjamin Netanyahu will not be attending those meetings. President Zelensky is also attending the G7. No plans to meet with Trump directly.
0: That is Fox's Aisha Hosni reporting. 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
2: Here's a look at your forecast. More clouds than sun today, with daytime highs approaching 76. Partly cloudy skies tonight. Lows dip down to about 55. Highs level off around 77 tomorrow. Sunshine mixed with clouds at times. Low 80s Tuesday, with a slight chance for storms. Much warmer Wednesday, with highs in the upper 80s. Storms continue. I'm staff meteorologist Derek Height. Right now, it's 66 degrees.
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I'd had a hard day at the office and the boss wasn't in town. 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

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Well, the boss got back and we both had a laugh when I told him about the Tupelo, Mississippi flash. 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

0: Here's a look at your forecast. More clouds than sun today, with daytime highs approaching 76. Partly cloudy skies tonight, lows dip down to about 55. Highs level off around 77 tomorrow, sunshine mixed with clouds at times. Low 80s Tuesday, with a slight chance for storms. Much warmer Wednesday, with highs in the upper 80s, storms continue. I'm staff meteorologist Derek Height. Right now, it's 66 degrees.
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kid, I'd take a trip every summer down to Mississippi to visit my granny in her antebellum world. I'd run barefooted all day long, climbing trees free as a song. And one day I happened to catch myself a

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2: News. I'm Paul Stevens. The White House continues to say a deal with Iran is scheduled to be signed sometime today. Iran's foreign minister, though, saying the likelihood of a final plan is also high.
3: Iranian state media released their own details, emphasizing U.S. commitments to lift sanctions, withdraw its forces, and release frozen Iranian funds.
2: And that's Fox's Max Gordon in Dubai. Congress not renewing an intelligence law that would allow the feds to conduct wireless wiretaps

0: on foreign nationals.
1: Legal authority for the government's foremost intelligence gathering weapon to foil terrorism, FISA Section 702, expires. There's worry about unprecedented vulnerabilities this summer.
0: Fox's Chad Pergram in D.C. The New York Knicks, NBA champions for the first time in over 50 years, downing San Antonio 94-90 last night. They win that series 4-1, first title in 53 years. 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
2: Here's a look at your forecast. Sunshine mixed with clouds at times this afternoon, with daytime highs approaching 76. Lows dip down to about 55 tonight, mainly clear. Daytime highs approaching 77 and foggy early tomorrow, mainly sunny skies. 81 Tuesday, with a chance of thunderstorms. 88 Wednesday, chance for storms continues. I'm staff meteorologist Derek Height. Right now, 68.
3: Emily Jones felt stuck in a body that wouldn't keep up. 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
1: Hello, I'm a truck. 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

0: Here's a look at your forecast. Sunshine mixed with clouds at times this afternoon, with daytime highs approaching 76. Lows dip down to about 55 tonight, mainly clear. Daytime highs approaching 77 and foggy early tomorrow, mainly sunny skies. 81 Tuesday, with a chance of thunderstorms. 88 Wednesday, chance for storms continues. I'm staff meteorologist Derek Height. Currently, it's 70 degrees.
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2: Fox News, I'm Angelo Bavaro. President Trump is condemning Israel's strikes against Hezbollah targets in Beirut.
3: The president wrote this morning's attack on Beirut should not have happened, particularly on a special day when we are so close to a peace deal with Iran. He says that Israel does have a right to defend itself against threats, but the attack it was responding to was very small.
2: Fox's Aisha Hosni. Meantime, Iranian officials are downplaying the president's claim a peace deal will be signed today.
4: Now, a diplomat involved in the talks told Fox News, the strikes today in Beirut are creating issues with finalizing the deal. They went on to accuse Israel of sabotaging this agreement.
2: Fox's Trey Yingst. The New York Knicks have won their first NBA championship since 1973, topping the Spurs in Game 5. 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
5: Here's a look at your forecast. Sunshine mixed with clouds at times this afternoon, with daytime highs approaching 76. Lows dip down to about 55 tonight, mainly clear. Daytime highs approaching 77 and foggy early tomorrow, mainly sunny skies. 81 Tuesday, with the chance of thunderstorms. 88 Wednesday, chance for storms continues. I'm staff meteorologist Derek Height. Currently, it's 70 degrees.
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0: here's a look at your forecast. Sunshine mixed with clouds at times this afternoon, with daytime highs approaching 76. Lows dip down to about 55 tonight, mainly clear. Daytime highs approaching 77 and foggy early tomorrow, mainly sunny skies. 81 Tuesday, with the chance of thunderstorms. 88 Wednesday, chance for storms continues. I'm staff meteorologist Derek Height. Currently, it's 70 degrees.
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2: Fox News, I'm Angelo Bavaro. President Trump is condemning Israel's strikes against Hezbollah targets in Beirut.
3: The president wrote this morning's attack on Beirut should not have happened, particularly on a special day when we are so close to a peace deal with Iran. He says that Israel does have a right to defend itself against threats, but the attack it was responding to was very small.
2: Fox's Aisha Hosni. Meantime, Iranian officials are downplaying the president's claim a peace deal will be signed today.
4: Now, a diplomat involved in the talks told Fox News, the strikes today in Beirut are creating issues with finalizing the deal. They went on to accuse Israel of sabotaging this agreement.
2: Fox's Trey Yingst. The New York Knicks have won their first NBA championship since 1973, topping the Spurs.

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1: Here's a look at your forecast. Sunshine mixed with clouds at times this afternoon, with daytime highs approaching 76. Lows dip down to about 55 tonight, mainly clear. Daytime highs approaching 77 and foggy early tomorrow, mainly sunny skies. 81 Tuesday, with the chance of thunderstorms. 88 Wednesday, chance for storms continues. I'm staff meteorologist Derek Height. Right now, 72.
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on the farm is kind of laid back. 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I thank God I'm a country boy. 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

Seems the love I've known has always been the most destructive kind. 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

0: Here's a look at your forecast. Sunshine mixed with clouds at times this afternoon, with daytime highs approaching 76. Lows dip down to about 55 tonight, mainly clear. Daytime highs approaching 77 and foggy early tomorrow, mainly sunny skies. 81 Tuesday, with the chance of thunderstorms. 88 Wednesday, chance for storms continues. I'm staff meteorologist Derek Height. Right now, 72.
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2: Fox News, I'm Carmen Roberts. The president says the U.S. and Iran will sign a deal within hours.
3: President Trump telling Fox News this will take place electronically, and then a week from now, there is expected to be an in-person signing that could take place somewhere in Europe.
2: Fox's Trey Yinks in Tel Aviv. Iran has not confirmed when it will sign a memorandum of understanding. A plane crashed this afternoon in Missouri, killing all 12 people on board. Authorities still on the scene. Knicks fever explodes in New York, ending a 53-year drought for the title. The celebrations turned chaotic and violent overnight, though.
4: In total, at least 63 arrests were made. Officers in riot gear and police horses were deployed for crowd control.
2: Fox's Chanley Painter. 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
5: Here's a look at your forecast. Sunshine mixed with clouds at times this afternoon, with daytime highs approaching 76. Lows dip down to about 55 tonight, mainly clear. Daytime highs approaching 77 and foggy early tomorrow, mainly sunny skies. 81 Tuesday, with a chance of thunderstorms. 88 Wednesday, chance for storms continues. I'm staff meteorologist Derek Height. Right now, 72.
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that, he seemed to bog down even deeper. And I saw what booze and pills can really do. And I wondered if I'd ever see him sober.

0: Here's a look at your forecast. Sunshine mixed with clouds at times this afternoon, with daytime highs approaching 76. Lows level off around 55. Tonight, mainly clear skies. Mainly sunny skies, with fog in spots early tomorrow. High temperatures reach up to 77. High temperatures reach up to 81 Tuesday, with a chance of thunderstorms. 89, mainly clear Wednesday. I'm staff meteorologist Derek Height, currently 74.
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Marty Robbins down in El Paso a little while back. And now Miss Patty Page, or one of them, is a wearing black. And Kathy's clown has Don and Phil where they feel like they could die. If we keep on losing our singers like that, I'll be the only one you can buy. Let's

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2: I'm Carmen Roberts. President Trump blasted Israel today over its strike on Beirut, calling the retaliation for Hezbollah drone attacks overboard and badly timed as the U.S. and Iran prepare to sign a deal. Fox's Trey Yingst reports from Tel Aviv.
3: President Trump told me he asked Netanyahu, what the F are you doing? He told the Israelis not to conduct more strikes against Lebanon at risk of derailing the progress toward a broader agreement. Again, the president is optimistic. He says he will ask Iran not to launch missiles at Israel in response.
2: And a skydiving plane crashed near the airport in Butler, Missouri today, killing all 12 people on board.
4: At some point, we'll get the green light to start recovering those families' loved ones and getting them positively identified and then turned over to the family at their wishes.
2: Bates County Sheriff Chad Anderson, America's listening to Fox News.
5: Here's a look at your forecast. Sunshine mixed with clouds at times this afternoon, with daytime highs approaching 76. Lows level off around 55 tonight. Mainly clear skies. Mainly sunny skies with fog in spots early tomorrow. High temperatures reach up to 77. High temperatures reach up to 81 Tuesday with a chance of thunderstorms. 89, mainly clear Wednesday. I'm staff meteorologist Derek Height. Currently 74.
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0: Here's a look at your forecast. Sunshine mixed with clouds at times this afternoon, with daytime highs approaching 76. Lows level off around 55 tonight. Mainly clear skies. Mainly sunny skies with fog in spots early tomorrow. High temperatures reach up to 77. High temperatures reach up to 81 Tuesday with a chance of thunderstorms. 89, mainly clear Wednesday. I'm staff meteorologist Derek Height. Right now, 76.
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2: News. I'm Kathleen Maloney. President Trump criticizing Israel for its new strikes on Hezbollah in Lebanon.
3: He says that Israel does have a right to defend itself against threats, but the attack it was responding to was very small and meaningless, he writes. Nobody was hurt, injured, or killed.
2: Fox's Aisha Hasdi. Iran is threatening to respond to the Israeli strikes as the president still hopes to get a peace deal signed. A lot going on across the country, drawing visitors from around the world. Homeland Security Secretary Mark Wayne Mullen telling Fox News Sunday.
4: We're working. We're going to, through FIFA, through Freedom 250, we're going to have a great time, and everybody should be feel very confident in the fact they're going to be safe wherever they're at.
2: Even though he admits the security risk right now is about as high as it has ever been. 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
5: Here's a look at your forecast. Sunshine mixed with clouds at times this afternoon, with daytime highs approaching 76. Lows level off around 55 tonight, mainly clear skies. Lots of sunshine with fog early tomorrow, daytime highs approaching 77. Highs around 81 Tuesday, with a chance for storms. 89, mainly sunny, Wednesday. I'm staff meteorologist Derek Height. Right now, it's 76 degrees.
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2: Some people say a man is made out of mud. 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

0: here's a look at your forecast. Sunshine mixed with clouds at times this afternoon, with daytime highs approaching 76. Lows level off around 55 tonight, mainly clear skies. Lots of sunshine with fog early tomorrow, daytime highs approaching 77. Highs around 81 Tuesday, with a chance for storms. 89, mainly sunny, Wednesday. I'm Staff Meteorologist Derek Height. Currently 75.
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Well, I did my best to bring her back to what she used to be. But I soon learned she loved those bright lights

0: Full details of the deal not immediately available. The signing will be Friday in Switzerland. President Trump confirming he's authorized an end to the U.S. naval blockade of Iranian ports in the Strait of Hormuz. President Trump and Pakistan's prime minister say Iran and the U.S. have reached a peace deal. Republican Senator Mitch McConnell was hospitalized this morning, but no word on why.
1: A spokesman for Senator McConnell would only say he's receiving excellent medical care.
0: Fox's Jill Nato reporting. The 84-year-old says he's retiring in January. 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
2: Here's a look at your forecast. Sunshine mixed with clouds at times this afternoon, with daytime highs approaching 76. Lows level off around 55 tonight, mainly clear skies. Lots of sunshine with fog early tomorrow. Daytime highs approaching 77. Highs around 81 Tuesday with a chance for storms. 89, mainly sunny, Wednesday. I'm staff meteorologist Derek Height. Currently 75.
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1: Here's a look at your forecast. Lows dip down to about 55
2: tonight
1: under mainly clear skies. High temperatures reach up to 77
2: tomorrow. Mainly sunny skies develop with fog in spots early.
1: Lows dip down to about 56
2: tomorrow night.
1: Clear skies. High temperatures reach up to 81 Tuesday
2: with a chance for storms.
1: 89,
2: lots of sunshine Wednesday.
1: I'm staff meteorologist Derek Height.
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1: 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I gave my love and everything.
0: But you still what you are. You're just a big mouth woman.